mind because Cain killed his brother Abel. The Bible regularly says God is the God of Abraham, Isaac, and Jacob. In other words, family generations. What is a generational curse? A generational curse may be defined as curses inherited or passed down from one generation to another due to rebellion against God. You and I pass down to our children a lot of things. Their racial color is passed down through their parents. Various shapes, hair texture, DNA is passed down. Children look like parents biologically. But just as there are physical things that children partake of from their parents, there are spiritual things that children partake of due to rebellion against God. You and I pass down to our children a lot of things. Their racial color is passed down through their parents. Various shapes, hair texture, DNA is passed down. Children look like parents biologically. But just as there are physical things that children partake of from their parents, there are spiritual things that children partake of is passed down. Children look like parents biologically. But just as there are physical things that children partake of from their parents, there are spiritual things that children partake of, that children partake of. He says in verse 19, I call heaven and earth to witness against you this day that I have set before you life and death, the blessing and the curse. So choose life in order that you may live, you and your descendants. Blessing is the enjoyment and full participation in the will of God for your life. Cursing is the misery and emptiness of not fulfilling your divinely ordained purpose. He says, I have set before you blessing and cursing, life and death, prosperity and adversity. And then he says to them, so choose. Generational curses are the transfer of negative patterns in the lives of the children through the parents that affect the individuals, their families, and whole nations, if you will. The Bible recognizes having been cursed. If your family line is characterized by divorce, incest, poverty, uncontrolled anger, spousal abuse, depression, barrenness, you may be living out a curse. If you can see a pattern. Now, a person can have these problems and they not be tied to a pattern. Well, then it's not a generational curse. A generational curse is you can look back and you can see this pattern. My mother was angry and mad and vindictive and evil, and I'm finding inability to control my own emotions. I'm seeing a lot of me in her, even though I said I'd never be like that. The problem is you may have inherited something. And we've tried to work with girls who've gotten pregnant as teenagers. When you look at the lives of a number of these young ladies, they are fulfilling a pattern. A pattern they can track back to their mother and to their grandmother and to their great-grandmother, and they are living out

Welcome back to Hope in the Night. Once again, if you're facing a problem and would like to be a guest, please call 1-800-917 or text the word caller to 70919. 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
1: You may have been seeing some coverage of the flooding in places like Kerr County, for example. We love to get the rain in July when we can, but hate to see it when it's causing flooding. We're praying for you guys. Good news is, it does look like we're going to dry out for the rest of the week.

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0: KCBI, hi, how are you? I'm Dave Moore, afternoon, and congratulations, you made it to Friday afternoon. You made it to, basically, it's the weekend. The weekend is here. If you have nothing planned, sounds like the best weekend ever.
1: How many

KCBI is not just music. We do have teaching programs, and you'll hear them again tonight a little after 7. But if you're in the car now and you're like, well, I want to hear them now. Well, all right, HD Radio. If you have that, KCBI HD2, the all-teaching channel.

0: 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Hi, I'm Dave Moore with Francesca Battistelli. He knows my name. Know his name. Bill Taylor. He's a weather guy on KENS-TV in San Antonio. And the past few days in Texas, big chunk of the state, severe weather, catastrophic flooding. Flooding in Kerrville, again, a year later after the tragic flooding. Uvalde County, the past 3 days, nearly a trillion gallons of water fell, flooding rivers and roads, and hundreds of people have been rescued, two lives sadly lost. San Antonio, Wednesday morning, people are driving into work. There's a tornado barreling down the road in EF1, did some damage, and there's Bill Taylor on TV warning people about the storm that is coming, and all of a sudden, he did this.
1: I want to be praying for these people in the path of this storm, that Lord God, your sovereignty would be here, that you, Lord, would protect everyone in the path of this storm, that you would give wisdom and clarity for families to seek shelter, that these plans would enact now, that people would reach out to those people in this affected area to give them the warning they need in your holy name. Protect us, Lord.
0: Praying on TV and giving his weather forecast, Bill Taylor from KENS-TV in San Antonio.
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1: Hi, I'm Gary. 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The music is wonderful. It's uplifting. I also like to listen to some teaching shows like Dr. Jeremiah.

KCBI. Hi, I'm Dave Moore. Have you ever seen Mercy Me in concert? They put on one of the best shows ever. Have you ever seen Jeremy Camp in concert? Same thing with him. Mercy Me and Jeremy Camp and others coming to Texas, Fort Worth, in November. And I know we got a bunch of months here. This could be a good early Christmas gift idea. Maybe somebody's birthday is coming up. And I'm telling you about this now because there's a special pre-sale that ends Wednesday next week, so the 22nd, all right? So you want to find out more info about this? 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November 1st is when that show is, but here's Mercy Me now and Flawless. 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